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0: 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Hey, thanks for listening. It's finally summertime. And what is something that's pretty expensive this summer, but you're doing anyway?
1: Something we're doing this summer, no matter how expensive it gets, is we're doing a road trip down the coast, which road trips are going to be really expensive this summer, but it's okay. It'll be fun.
0: I mean, flying's just as expensive, so have fun. Get your snacks and hit the road. Here's Darius Rucker.

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0: 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Hey, thanks for listening. It's Madison with you. What can I play for you this long holiday weekend?
1: This is Katie, and I'm requesting John Deere Green by Joe Diffie.
0: Oh, I love that one. I'll play it next. Put on

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Hey, it's Madison with Kenny Chesney, and what a perfect song to kick off the summer. Hope you're having a good start anyway. Here's Randy Travis.

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Hey, what's up? It's Madison with you with the King of Country. To kick off this summer, here's Nobody in His Right Mind Would Have Left Her.

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Thanks for starting this long weekend with us. We've got all your favorite classic country. Lee Bryson now, Tim McGraw, Kenny Chesney, and the Judds next. They

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There's Carrie Underwood, who just wrapped up the latest season of American Idol, and she's not planning on touring this summer, but spending time with the family. 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

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Hey, appreciate you listening to kick off the summer with us. I've got a little Garth Brooks action now. American Honky Tonk Bar Association.

0: Some days he's busier than a hump technician in a camel clinic. Jay Moore. 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

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Hey, it's Madison. Do you remember going to Pizza Hut before they like changed all their Pizza Huts to just pick up only? Pizza Hut was an experience, and it's coming back. I'll tell you more coming up next. 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

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Hey, it's Madison with some old school Willie Nelson. Thank you for listening this weekend. 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

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This is Classic Country. Hey, it's Madison. Shout out to you kicking off the summer with us. Will it be a long, hot summer? I kind of hope so. Here's Keith Urban.

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You're one of us. 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

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Always good to hear from Charlie Daniels Band. Madison with you. Coming up next, we're talking about something you're too old to be doing, but still do it anyway. I want to hear from you on that.

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Moose Country 106.7. There's some Kid Rock. Hope you're singing along with all your favorites all long, weekend long, and firing up the barbecue. Yeah, unofficially, summer is here. A new survey says the average person thinks summer starts May 21st, not June 21st, like the summer solstice says.

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0: This is Moose Country 106.7 Classic Country. There's Clint Black, who just put out a new memoir, which came out actually this week. Killin' Time, My Life and Music is out now. If you're a Clint Black fan, you should definitely get it.
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If your car ever got dinged by a shopping cart in your garage, you're one of us. Oh, and by the way, Walmart's got a warrant out for you. Yeah, you better bring that basket back. 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

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You're one of us. And you have way too much time on your paws, hands. I wonder if that watchdog springs forward and then jumps back for the time changes. 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

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That's from Pure Country. Remember that movie with George Strait, the one and only he did? I looked to see if it was streaming anywhere, and well, it is, but you'll have to pay about $6 to watch it on Amazon Prime Video.

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I'm a-

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1: 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Up there, right there, Rick.
0: Yeah, right there. Got him. Yeah, it's kind of crowded in this dressing room, isn't it? 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

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Bob Delmont here. Thinking hungry? If that's you too, listen on Wednesdays when Donnie from Main Street Cafe stops by. Don't forget to leave room for the pie. And don't forget to tune in to Jay Moore in the Morning here on Moose Country.

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Yep, a whole lot weird. 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

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Dave Taft here thinking, hungry? 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

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Let's get this Saturday off on the right foot. What is it you want to hear today? I mean, I can sit here and pick songs all day, but what is it you'd like to hear? Talk Back Mike on the iHeartRadio app, a great way to get your requests right here at the studio. We'll be watching for them. Here's Dierks Bentley.

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You know, you can't say you're surprised when they pick up the award for Vocal Duo of the Year. I mean, they have been out on the road. They've been putting out albums. All good stuff. Brooks and Dunn. Here's Red Dirt Road.

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Hey, it's Dave Taft. Thanks for having me as part of your day. And don't forget to start your day with Jay Moore in the Morning. He's got the Old Geezer's Almanac at 7:10. Everything you always wanted to know about dang near everything. 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

If you ever just sat around sipping a cold delicious and wondered where goosebumps go in the summer, you're one of us. And you may have way too much time on your hands. 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

0: 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Tim McGraw, I like it. I love it. My name's Dave Taft. You know, a couple of years back, my wife and I decided we were going to cut the cord, you know, when it came to cable, and we would do the online and the streaming, you know, way to save money. But now I look at the number of streaming services we have, and I'm going, we're paying just as much as we were before. I think we have like four or five. It's incredible. And then, of course, you get into the conversation. We don't need this many. We can't watch this many shows. You know, what do you watch on this one? 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And what do you got to keep?
1: Netflix.
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1: 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Coming up, just a couple of songs right now. Here's Zach Brown Band and Jimmy Buffett with Knee Deep.

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1: End of our request. 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Tell us what you want to hear. And Cammy, here's your Alabama, his old flame. 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

If you have a sign on your Biffy door that reads, "Get her done," you're a little weird, but you're still one of us. 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

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Oh, you've sent in some good ones. Our talkback topic today, I want to know something that someone has told you you're too old to do, but you still love to do anyways, and you continue to do it. More power to you. We'll start to check in your response here in a couple of songs right now. It's Sugarland.

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Hey, it's Dave Taft at Chippewa Farm Service. 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

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We'll always be there waiting for you, just like in your car. Here's Sarah Evans. 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

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And Emma, here you go. 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
1: You know what today is? 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Well, I'm telling you, pennies ain't lucky so more. 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

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Some days you're the statue. But you can always hit the bullseye with country favorites. 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